up. That's right. Ed Sheeran is coming to Lumen Field on August 1st, and we have your chance to win tickets. Tap the app to enter once a day. You got till July 19th, which is Friday. No, that's Sunday.

what a mixed bag of weather today. It was kind of nice to see the rain this morning. Tomorrow, it should be clearing up, thankfully, because it is

What new is old again? Or no, what's old is new again. That's the phrase, okay? It turns out a new album, Alvin and the Chipmunks movie, is in development for a late 2028 release. So, yes, I will be watching that.

0: Battle, what's happening? My name is Howie, and I'm Izzy's dad. He will be the brand new afternoon host starting July 20th on Movin' 92.5. His mom and I are just over the moon and excited for you to welcome him to Seattle with open arms. Now, this is his first time away from home, so be gentle with him, okay? Brooke, hands off. He's only 18. Jeffrey, same. Alexis, now I've seen your driving record. Impressive. Please don't offer him a ride anywhere, anytime, for any reason. Now, Jose, you are the trustworthy one. I can already tell. So take him under your wing. Fly the young man on to greatness. To the top for Team Movin' 92.5. 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
14: 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A cloudy start to the day, becoming sunny this afternoon, high 79, mostly clear this evening, overnight low 57.

heard a rumor that The Weeknd would be performing at the FIFA World Cup halftime show, but I think that's just a rumor. Right now, all I see is Justin Bieber, Madonna, Shakira, and BTS. Yeah, that's a mouthful. It's Moving 92.5.

0: What's up, Seattle? I'm Izzy. I'm headed to Movin' 92.5 from Missouri, and I'll be doing the afternoon show beginning July 20th. I can't wait to meet you. Let's make afternoons way more fun. And a big thanks to Brooke and Jeffrey for letting me know I don't need to pack a raincoat, because they said it never rains there.
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4: 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A cloudy start to the day, becoming sunny this afternoon, high 79, mostly clear this evening, overnight low 57.
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1: Seattle's number one hit music station, Moving 92.5. By now, you know, we have a new afternoon guy. His name is Izzy. He will officially be starting on Monday, and I'm going back to my time slot from 10 to 2, but it's been fun hanging out with you in the car. Yeah! Listen more often, okay? 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
7: And now the weather from Bellevue Rare Coins, the trusted authority for buying jewelry, rare coins, and valuables, serving Bellevue, Linwood, Issaquah, and Tacoma. A cloudy start to the day, becoming sunny this afternoon, high 79, mostly clear this evening, overnight low 57.

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0: up? I'm Izzy. I'll be the new afternoon host beginning July 20th on Movin' 92.5. 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
17: 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Sunset Ford of Sumner, Highway 410, just down the hill from Bonnie Lake.
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20: 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A cloudy start to the day, becoming sunny this afternoon, high 79, mostly clear this evening, overnight low 57.
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in, I was like, wow, that guy looks like Teddy Swims. It wasn't him, but have you ever seen someone and like, wow, they really look like a certain artist or somebody famous? Happened to me yesterday.

0: We had a guy who went to the most extreme lengths we've ever heard to ensure he'd win over his date. Did he go too far? 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
27: 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A cloudy start to the day, becoming sunny this afternoon, high 79, mostly clear this evening, overnight low 57.
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0: What's Happening. My name is Howie, and I'm Izzy's dad. He will be the brand new afternoon host starting July 20th on Movin' 92.5. His mom and I are just over the moon and excited for you to welcome him to Seattle with open arms. Now, this is his first time away from home, so be gentle with him, okay? Brooke, hands off. He's only 18. Jeffrey, same. Alexis, now I've seen your driving record. Impressive. Please don't offer him a ride anywhere, anytime, for any reason. Now, Jose, you are the trustworthy one. I can already tell. So take him under your wing. Fly the young man on to greatness. To the top for Team Movin' 92.5. Son, we love you so much. Best of luck in Seattle. 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

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Izzy is on the radio, and that video of Harry Styles at his show at Wembley Stadium, his zipper, oh my gosh, it fell down and the crowd was going crazy. 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

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Now, Ariana Grande is rumored to be back with her ex, Ricky Alvarez, because she changed the lyrics to Thank You Next while performing in Brooklyn.

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0: Yo, what's up? It's Izzy. I'm going to be holding down afternoons on Movin' 92.5 beginning July 20th. Now, I saw the World Cup games on TV and Seattle looks amazing. I'm moving from Missouri and not sure of the different laws in Washington, but Brooke and Jeffrey told me that since I'm 18, I can't legally pump my own gas until I'm 21. Is that true?
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0: We had a guy who went to the most extreme lengths we've ever heard to ensure he'd win over his date. 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

0: up? I'm Izzy. I'll be the new afternoon host beginning July 20th on Movin' 92.5. 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I'm so excited to get started and hang out with you. And thanks to Brooke and Jeffrey for letting me know there's no traffic in Seattle, so finding my way around should be easy.
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0: Yo, what's up? It's Izzy. I'm going to be holding down afternoons on Moving 92.5 beginning July 20th. Now, I saw the World Cup games on TV and Seattle looks amazing. I'm moving from Missouri and not sure of the different laws in Washington, but Brooke and Jeffrey told me that since I'm 18, I can't legally pump my own gas until I'm 21. Is that true?
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0: Seattle, what's happening? My name is Howie, and I'm Izzy's dad. He will be the brand new afternoon host starting July 20th on Movin' 92.5. His mom and I are just over the moon and excited for you to welcome him to Seattle with open arms. Now, this is his first time away from home, so be gentle with him, okay? Brooke, hands off. He's only 18. Jeffrey, same. Alexis, now I've seen your driving record. Impressive. Please don't offer him a ride anywhere, anytime, for any reason. Now, Jose, you are the trustworthy one. I can already tell. So take him under your wing. Fly the young man on to greatness. To the top for Team Movin' 92.5. Son, we love you so much. Best of luck in Seattle. Go, Izzy.
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24: 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A cloudy start to the day, becoming sunny this afternoon, high 79, mostly clear this evening, overnight low 57.
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0: 102.5, Brooke and Jeffrey in the morning. Second date update.
1: I had to do some research and I asked the web, what's the typical average time for a first date?
2: Oh, like the length of the date?
1: Yeah, how long does like a first date usually last?
3: I'm curious what the internet says. I would guess like a couple hours.
2: Yeah, me too.
1: The answer, not including hookup, of course, is 1 hour and 38 minutes.
3: So if you included hookup, it's 1 hour and 42 minutes?
2: Yeah. Mm-hmm.
1: That's being generous.
3: Yeah.
1: Now, again, that's averaging like coffee dates with going to ball games.
3: All right.
1: Yeah. You know, mixing in yoga classes with colonoscopies where you hold his unconscious hand the entire time.
3: Thank you for explaining what averages are.
1: Yeah. Exactly. But what if I told you today's listener said they took that average date time and almost doubled it?
3: Ooh.
2: Oh, wow. Okay. That's a long date.
1: That's what he claims, and his name is Sam. He's with us right now. Sam, congratulations on your super long date. Hopefully you weren't in the restroom the whole time, but how you doing today, man?
2: Yeah. 3 hours in the bathroom.
4: No, it was a good date. What can I say?
3: Okay.
1: Awesome.
3: So it wasn't even something where she fell asleep in the middle and got bored.
4: We were awake the whole time.
3: Okay.
1: Nice. Good. A good start. Okay, so tell us about this girl that you spent all this time with. What's her name?
4: Well, her name is Jamie.
1: Mm-hmm.
4: And we matched online.
3: Mm-hmm.
4: And then we did this thing. And I don't know if they have this where you guys are, but it's called an anti-farmers market.
3: Anti-farmers market?
1: Whoa, anti.
2: I've never heard of that.
3: You're protesting local farms? Yeah.
2: Only big corporations?
3: Yes.
1: Yeah, what is that?
4: So it's like they have a whole street blocked off, just like a regular farmers market, but like there's a row of all processed food stands.
3: Ew.
1: Oh.
2: Dude, I love that. I want to go to the Cheese Whiz stand.
1: Yeah.
2: That would be awesome.
1: Yeah. I can only imagine the types of crowds that flock to an anti-fresh food market.
3: I am picturing a lot of mullets.
4: It was busy. It was like people were into it.
1: Okay. Well, I don't doubt that there's a lot of people there. I just mean the types of people.
2: I can see someone be like, who allowed this organic peach stand here? Get them out of here.
3: Where's the Red Dye 40 stand?
1: Let's bring it back. Okay. But a lot of people were there, huh?
4: Yeah, and it's like they have all these funny signs up that say things like, no vegetables here. And
2: this is absolutely awesome.
3: So, what was your...
2: I gotta get a Twinkie and just have a good time.
3: What was your date's reaction to going to this?
4: I think she was into it. We were too busy laughing the whole time. I don't know, I'm not.
3: Good. Because it is funny. Like, that's the whole thing, is it's supposed to be sarcastic and funny, I
2: could see her not expecting it, though, and being like, what the heck is this?
3: Yeah.
2: But it's a great, it's a good vibe.
3: So what'd you do? Just eat a bunch of processed meats and then sweat for a while?
4: Basically, I mean, like, I got a can of Pringles. And did you guys know, actually, that Pringles are not made from real potatoes?
2: We did know that, actually.
1: Well, yeah, you can't have real potatoes at an anti-farmer's market.
2: Yeah, come on.
3: I thought potatoes were always in that perfect shape.
1: Okay, you bought Pringles. What else?
4: We had like all kinds of chips and candies and stuff by the end.
1: Okay.
4: Oh, and I was eating a bag of Funyuns. And at one point, I got down on one knee and I put a Funyun over her ring finger.
3: Whoa.
2: That's an aggressive joke for a first date.
3: I'm going to say, I know you're trying to be funny, but the drop down on one knee, even I had been with my husband for 3 years and he would do that. And I'd be like, oh my God, get up. Because everybody turns and looks at you. It creates a whole scene.
4: Yeah,
1: I mean, it is kind of a risky move for that first date. How did Jamie react?
4: Well, she started to laugh, and then she just put her finger in her mouth and ate her ring.
3: Get rid of the evidence.
2: Bro,
3: quickly. Alexis,
2: making your date laugh is like the best thing ever, but it sounds like it was all laughter. See? You gotta have some romance. Is there any like cute things that happen?
3: I think the only positive of that is you both ate a Funyun, because I was worried about your breath. And if you both have Funyun breath, then you're okay.
2: Yeah, that's good.
4: That's fair. But no, we were saying that we like barely ate anything at all, but we were actually super bloated.
3: Yeah, I bet. Yeah.
2: For Funyuns.
1: That'll make you tired.
3: Yeah.
4: Yeah. So we were like, okay, we should walk. So we left the anti-farmers market.
1: Uh-huh.
4: And we started walking and walking, and it was like 15 minutes turned into 45, and then 45 turned into an hour and a half, and then like 2 hours later.
3: What?
1: Whoa.
3: You walked for 2 hours together?
4: Yeah.
2: Dang.
5: That's a lot of talking.
3: Yeah.
1: That's a lot of calories to burn off.
2: I mean, no, that's a long walk.
3: What'd you guys go over?
4: Well, we talked about what kinds of processed foods we most enjoy.
2: Joke didn't get old, Brooke.
3: Yeah, I was wrong.
4: I don't know. Yeah, other than that, it was like family jobs, normal stuff. But it was an easy conversation. And I, I think we sort of lost track of time, you know?
3: That's cute.
1: Okay. Yeah.
2: That's also a good thing. Lots of laughter, lots of talking.
1: Very good sign. So how did you two finally end it?
4: Well, then I walked her to her car and we said goodbye. And now I've been texting her and she's not responding.
3: Funyun breath kiss?
2: Yeah, we were waiting to hear if there was a kiss.
3: I mean, you did propose on the date. It seemed like the next step.
4: There was no kiss.
2: Okay.
1: Yeah, save some mystery for the next date, obviously.
3: When the proposal.
4: Yeah.
1: You're painting a pretty good picture of the date overall. I'm curious, though, Alexis, how would you feel after, if you went on a date just like this, where would your mind be at?
5: I mean, I love processed food, so.
2: She loves walking, too, actually.
5: I'd probably be back at the market to sneak some more when he's gone.
1: Sure, but as far as the date with him, you'd be into the guy?
5: Sounds normal. I don't know.
3: That's actually the best review Alexis has ever given for a guy's recap of a date.
2: Then a 2-hour walk and some cows burned off.
5: I do love walking.
2: There
1: okay.
2: You go.
1: Well, at least we got a positive review for it. And now we have to find out what Jamie thinks.
3: Do you have any ideas of what you think went wrong?
4: I don't think anything did go wrong.
3: Okay. Well, that's usually what we find out in these.
1: Yeah.
3: That nothing bad happened. She actually really likes you, and she's just been busy.
1: I'm sure that's exactly what she's going to say when we come back.
2: Good for her.
4: And maybe she broke her phone.
3: Oh, or broke her phone. That's it. That always happens.
2: If she doesn't
3: always
2: answer, we'll know.
3: Yeah. Okay.
1: We're going to call that broken phone and find out how perfect this anti-farmers market date truly was when we come back and do your second date update right after this.

0: 92.5, Brooke and Jeffrey in the morning. Second date update.
1: I like that people are getting creative. Not just inventing dates, but going to these quirky pop-up events.
2: Our
1: listener Sam did, who took a woman named Jamie to something called the Anti-Farmers Market.
3: Mm. Yes.
1: Where it's just a bunch of booths selling highly processed foods and cheap Chinese knickknacks.
2: That's right.
1: He didn't say that, but I think we can all assume.
2: That's what I pictured, too.
1: And those little, like, USB desk fans that plug in.
3: Oh, yeah.
2: And then they break 2 weeks later.
3: Yeah. Wow.
1: All the best stuff. But apparently they were laughing and things were going so well that time just flew by, where they spent almost 3 full hours together.
2: Dude, they walked for 2 hours just talking.
1: Yeah. Talking, eating pretzels, fake proposing with Funyuns, just taking in the sights and the smells.
3: Sounded fun.
1: It did. So, Brooke, are you jealous that Michael doesn't do stuff like this with you anymore?
2: Yeah.
1: You gave up on it?
2: Sounds like my perfect date. I love processed foods and feeling bloated.
3: Or else it would just be a raw onion.
1: Okay. No. Well, in that case, Sam, you might have a backup plan.
2: Honestly, I think the proposal thing may have backfired for you. I think that she may have sat with it for a moment and been like, oof, that was a...
3: like a sight that won't leave her head.
2: Yes.
1: Do you think that's possible, Sam?
4: No.
5: Oh, okay. Yeah. Not even possible.
3: Yeah. Stay optimistic, brother.
1: Yeah, Brooke, you are wrong, so let's move on.
3: All right, that's not it.
1: Well, we'll see. Let's call Jamie. We'll see if she answers and has anything to say to clear things up for us. I'm going to dial her number right now. Here we go.
6: Hello.
1: Hey, is this Jamie?
6: Yes, it is. Is this?
1: Hey, Jamie, this is a radio show called Brooke and Jeffrey in the Morning.
2: Hey, Jamie, welcome to the show.
3: Good morning.
6: Okay.
2: Yeah.
6: Hi.
1: Yeah, hi. We're doing a segment right now. It's called the Second Date Update, and I'm not sure if you're familiar with that, but we're trying to help out one of our listeners that went on a date with you recently.
6: No, I've never heard of that before.
2: I thought you were going to say, no, thank you.
5: Yeah.
2: Well, which wouldn't be shocking for how these typically go.
3: Yeah.
1: But. Yeah, but we're calling because he's not getting a response back from you afterwards. It's a guy named Sam.
6: Okay. Okay.
2: I mean, I'd love to hear your version of the date.
1: Yeah.
6: So he told me that he was going to take me to a farmer's market, but I didn't realize that it was an anti-farmer's market.
3: Oh, he didn't say anti to you?
2: You weren't excited about all the processed meats?
3: Yeah.
6: Literally, like, excited to get, like, my sourdough bread and some flowers, but, like, I was still, like, game for it. It was kind of a funny idea, but it's just the joke of it got old pretty quick.
2: Okay, so instead of a latte, you had a Monster Energy drink and it didn't hit the same.
6: Oh, no. I mean, yeah, it was kind of like that.
1: Okay. So the joke wasn't as funny as he said it was.
2: But you were only there for 30 minutes, he said. So it's not like that was the whole date.
6: It was pretty much done for him after the 30 minutes, and I was like ready to leave. I said, I got to get something for my car. And I was going to ditch him.
2: Oh.
6: But then he said, I'll go with you.
2: Oh.
3: Oh, what?
1: That,
3: gentleman.
1: Yes.
3: Walk you to your car.
1: That is not the way that he said it to us, though.
2: You were going to ditch him just because the farmer's market wasn't that funny?
6: Well, it's not that the farmer's market wasn't that funny. It was like during the farmer's market and like what he was saying, like he was telling all of these stupid jokes about like junk food is walking around, like he had prepared them like ahead of time. Oh. And like, after every punchline, he's literally doing his own like rim shot sounds, like "but I'm dumb."
1: Hold on, that's funny. That's funny to punchline your own jokes.
2: What kind of jokes was he saying? Can you give us an example?
6: I don't remember them all. I remember at one point he said that his new blood type is ranch.
2: That's good. Alexis can't stop laughing.
1: Okay, so if your whole plan was to ditch him, why would you spend another 2+ hours with him?
3: Yeah.
6: I couldn't remember where I parked my car.
2: What?
1: Huh? Wait, what? Huh?
2: Alexis, were you on this date? This sounds like you.
1: You don't.
3: Wait.
1: Hold on.
3: We went
1: Explain.
3: On a walk, though.
1: Say it again.
6: I literally like couldn't figure out which street it was on. It was a huge nightmare. So we're looking around for literally 2 hours.
3: Oh.
1: Oh my
3: God. That's why.
5: Nice walk.
3: I thought it was like a cute.
2: This is a guy who's going to spend 2 hours trying to look for your car. Like, that in and of itself is a nice gesture. I would be so frustrated by someone who forgot where they parked and spent that much time looking for it.
1: Yes, I think that's really sweet. It's probably the 2 hours of Funyun jokes and badump bumps during that time that drove her wild.
2: He didn't ever drop the gag. He didn't ever.
6: Not for a second.
2: Oh.
1: Okay. Well,
2: he was on. That's interesting because he didn't tell us any jokes.
1: Yeah. This is all new information to us, and I'm curious to ask him about it because you need to know, Jamie, that Sam is actually on the other line of this phone call right now, listening and waiting to talk to you.
6: Oh, God. Oh, my God.
1: Sam?
4: Jamie, what happened? Come on. What happened to Mr. and Mrs. Funyun?
6: Oh, my God.
2: Oh, no.
6: Oh, no.
1: The proposal.
3: No.
1: That didn't make me laugh.
6: That was the point where I said I got to go get something for my car. That was the worst. I do not like attention, and everybody was looking at us.
3: Oh, my God.
4: Yeah, and it was, remember, it was till death do us part. Via clogged arteries, but up.
5: No.
1: Okay.
3: But
1: yeah.
6: Do you see, like, literally, do you see?
2: Yeah. That's the thing, Sam. Like, you just heard Jamie talk about how you needed to relax, like, not be on all the time.
1: I think the anti-farmers market was a joke in of itself. You didn't have to pile on.
4: Well, I'm a funny guy, and people like that about
2: me. Yeah, I'm sure.
3: Yeah, you seem like you got great energy, bro.
2: Yeah, and you seem really nice, too. Like, to, again, look for her car for over 2 hours is a kind gesture.
1: Although you did give us the impression that you were just walking around having fun during that time.
3: Well, I think he was.
2: Yeah. Well, he can turn anything into a good time,
1: that's
2: Jeff.
1: That's true.
2: Yeah.
3: He was having a good time.
2: Which is not a bad thing in a partner.
1: Yeah, but you didn't say you were looking for her car.
4: Okay, in my defense, I thought she actually just wanted to spend more time with me, and she was just pretending to look around for a car.
2: Okay.
1: Alexis, that's your move.
2: Yeah.
1: Now I get it.
6: Sam, I'm sorry. You couldn't be more wrong. I was literally trying to find my car.
1: Okay. But don't you think it's possible that the universe was coming into play here, making you not find your car just to force you to spend more time with him?
2: Oh, we're going to use a universe card, are we, Jeff? We're jumping to the universe card.
1: I mean, it gave her a second chance to, like, spend more time with him, get to know him even better.
3: Yeah, different environment, right? Not the market.
4: You mean the anti-farmer's market?
6: I can't.
1: Yes.
2: That wasn't even a good sounding rope shot.
3: I know. He's like beatboxing.
1: It was a correction, but yeah, okay.
6: I can't. I can't do this.
3: You can't?
6: I was literally cringing for 2 hours straight. I can't cringe for 2 hours.
4: You laughed. I saw you. You had fun.
6: It was a very uncomfortable laugh.
3: Oh, that was an awkward laugh.
2: Sam, I mean, maybe this isn't just, you know, her humor isn't right for you if you think about it that way.
3: That's what it sounds like.
4: No, I see what's happening. I see, Jamie, what's happening is you're funny, but you're shy.
2: Oh.
4: So I'm willing to hear one of your jokes right now. If you want to try one, I'm ready.
1: Oh, okay.
3: It's her turn.
1: Yeah, Jamie, why don't you lay a joke on Sam?
6: Two people walk into an anti-farmer's market. Oh. One person tries to leave, and the other follows.
2: Oh.
3: I don't like the punchline.
1: You forgot the badump bump.
3: Yeah.
2: Now, are you laughing, Sam?
4: I don't get it.
1: Yeah.
3: It's
1: about somebody else. Don't worry. Okay.
2: I think it's time to end the joke.
1: Yeah. We're going to end the jokes and get to the serious part of this where we ask if you two would like to go out on another date and we would pay for it. So, Jamie, that question is up to you.
6: Sam is very sweet. As you said, I appreciate the effort, but unfortunately for me, he lacks some self-awareness, and that's pretty important to me. So, no. Sorry.
2: But I'm bonch.
1: Okay.
3: That's more of a wah, wah, wah.
1: Yeah, that's a different one. Sam, anything you want to say?
4: I guess I found my anti-girlfriend.
3: At the anti-market.
2: That was pretty good.
1: That was good. But then
2: bunch. Alexis, you like that one. Still not yet.
5: Yeah, that was funny.
1: Alexis hates that she loves it.
3: We gotta play the drum roll sound effect.
1: All right. Better luck next time, Sam.
2: You'll find her, Sam. You'll get somebody funny out there.
3: Yeah, they'll get you.
2: Or not.
3: He
2: didn't plan for that one.
3: You always leave on a laugh.
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0: If you love reading the fine print on all your online purchases and downloads,
1: yeah. Nobody does that. No.
0: Then you are absolutely going to hate this next segment. Because it's headlines only. Where we don't waste your time giving you details information. You don't want that.
2: No.
0: We just read you the headline and then immediately scroll down to the bottom of the page so you can hit agree and move on with your life.
2: I like it. Yeah. And then you can tell your friends all about the article you read that you didn't actually read.
0: Even that is too much work. Let's just start with your first headline only. A comprehensive study has determined multivitamins do not actually help people live longer.
2: Oh my God, I just said this article to my mom. I'm not even lying.
0: I hope she didn't read any of it because no one wants to know any more information.
2: Oh, yeah,
0: the headlines.
2: Yeah.
0: We're moving on. Next headline. A hiker in South Carolina found human remains in the woods and decided to drop them off at Goodwill.
2: Oh,
1: no.
0: Did the store actually put them on the shelves and sell them? Beats me. Yeah. You don't come here to learn. You come here for headlines and nothing more.
1: I keep forgetting this.
0: Yeah. Next, a shocking survey found 59% of Americans without a 401k thought that they had one.
2: Uh-oh.
1: No way, how?
2: Wait, how many?
1: You have to. 59%.
2: Do we need to go check and make sure we actually have one?
3: Yeah, wait
1: a minute. Do I have a retirement?
0: Even more shocking, 43% don't know what a 401k is. Those are real Americans who don't ask for specifics and clarifications.
1: Yeah. Like, this company's got a crazy long marathon to sign up for.
2: I don't know why we have to work till we're 85 here.
0: Yeah. There's a reason the saying goes, happiness comes from the simple things, not from the minute details and minutiae, Brooke. It's headlines, that's all we care about.
2: That's right. Knowledge is misery, Jeff.
0: But maybe the most important news of the year is encapsulated in this headline.
1: What's that, Jeff?
0: 7-Eleven now has cherry Slurpee flavored Twinkies.
2: I'm into it. See, that's one that you don't need more information.
3: No, you don't.
2: Like, you just said it all.
0: I actually wish we could learn more about that. But I can't. Why? Because it's what?
2: Headlines only.
0: No, because it's time to get to the shot caller question of the day.
2: Jeff, I was really proud of us.
0: Do you not know
2: together.
0: How this show works?
2: Yeah.
0: Personally, I hope it's questions only with no answers. Jake, don't let us down.
4: The heat is scorching. The hunks are bronzing.
2: Yes.
4: And the calendar is bursting with juice today as we celebrate both National Blueberry and Raspberry Day.
2: Oh,
0: I love a juicy calendar.
4: Not one, but two berry holidays on the same day.
2: It is berry extravaganza.
4: Be careful, because just like Violet Beauregard and Willy Wonka, these beautiful berries might lead to your undoing. As we try an antioxidant-packed famous celebrity berries edition of... Plenty of 20.
0: It's unbearable.
4: Now listen up. I have a list of famous people with the name Barry somewhere in their name.
1: Okay.
4: It could be their first, their last, or somewhere in between.
1: Okay, Jake.
0: Okay.
4: I'll give you a hint to which Barry that is, and you just have to guess it correctly to stay in the game.
2: Okay.
4: Let's start with the woman who drinks Barry Blast every night with her half-cooked Kraft mac and cheese. That's Alexis. Alexis, you are allowed no help from the rest of the room on this one.
2: Uh-oh.
3: Okay.
4: Your hint for Barry is... Monsters Ball and X-Men. What famous Barry am I talking about?
1: We're giving the answer.
3: Well, I was really hoping you'd give me the only one I know, so she's who I'm going to guess, even though it's not Drew Barrymore.
4: Drew Barrymore. It's not what he's looking for. He's looking for Halle Berry, the star of Monsters Ball, and she was Storm in X-Men.
2: Yeah,
1: she's so good in that movie.
4: You guys know how this works now? Hint,
1: I've
4: been a Barry.
0: If we go through this like three more times, I might finally get
4: it.
2: I feel like you're going to bury me alive. I'm not
1: going to
2: know the answer.
1: It's about to be embarrassed.
4: All right, Brooke. It's your turn. Your hint, home run record holder.
1: No!
2: Barry Bonds.
1: Darn it!
4: There you go. Brooke got it. Barry Bonds.
1: Would you have taken Daryl Strawberry?
4: I would not.
1: Darn it!
4: Famously did not hit a lot of home runs.
1: And he didn't actually.
0: He did juice, which is kind of, there's a lot of berries in juice. I see what you did there, Jake.
4: Among other things.
0: Yes.
4: We're over to Jose.
1: Okay, Jake.
4: Jose, your Barry hint is... Charlie's Angels.
1: Oh, I don't know. I'm doing the pose, if you guys can see.
4: Oh, yeah.
1: From your cars.
2: You don't know?
1: I don't know Charlie's Angels.
2: I'm not going to give you any.
1: I'm just going to give a shout out to my favorite berry, and that's a cherry.
2: What?
1: Shout out to cherries.
4: I want to dig deeper into a cherry being a berry in your mind, but we don't have time.
1: I think it is. It contains a seed.
4: I don't know enough about seeds to disprove it.
2: But fruit contains a seed, Jose.
4: Just the fruit cherry is not what I was looking for. You said the room early.
1: Technically, bananas are berries. Okay. Did you know that?
2: Alexis already said the answer to this question.
4: It was Drew Barrymore in the Charlie's Angels remake in 2003, as well as Charlie's Angels 2 Full Throttle.
1: Darn it.
4: We're over to Jeff. Okay. And Jeff, if you get this wrong, Brooke's going to win the berry game right away. So
2: I'm the berry king.
4: Keep us alive. Jeff, your hint is legendary deep voice.
2: Oh.
4: What berry am I talking about?
1: Yes, I know, come on. Jeff, you know it.
5: Yeah, berry.
1: You have it.
5: Berry.
2: Say it lower. You know it.
5: Berry.
2: Oh.
5: What is it?
2: Come on.
1: You really can't think of it. How low can
5: berry
1: Jeff go?
5: Berry white?
2: No.
4: Oh. Yes. Berry white.
2: No. I thought it was Manilow.
1: No, Barry White.
2: Yeah.
4: All right, we're back over to Brooke. Your hint is Copacabana.
2: Barry Manilow.
4: Okay, we're back to Jeffrey. Okay. Jeffrey, if you get this wrong, Brooke wins. Your hint is Johnny B. Good.
2: Oh.
4: What Barry am I talking about with the hint Johnny B. Good?
5: Johnny B. Good.
1: Yeah. That's a good song.
5: Barry.
2: Barry.
5: I'm trying to, I feel like if Johnny. I sing it, it might come out.
2: Johnny B. Good.
1: Barry Bear.
2: Barry and the Heartbreakers.
4: Famously played in Back to the Future by Michael J. Fox's character.
5: Come on. I don't know it.
1: Oh, shout out to cherries, Jeff.
5: Barry Sanders.
4: Barry Sanders is not what I was looking for. I was looking for Chuck Berry.
2: Chuck Berry.
4: Your cousin Marvin. I got a new sound for you.
5: That's right.
2: Can he do Twist and Shout, too? Isn't that the same guy?
4: I'm not sure. I'm too focused on berries. Brooke, you've won the berry edition of... Plenty.
2: And we started to go down this road. I'm like, there are so many berries.
5: Brooke, you get to choose who gets shocked today, and they're going to be singing the famous berry song, Closer, by the Chainsmokers.
2: Oh. I'm going to pick Jose because his answer was very embarrassing.
1: So, baby, pull me closer in the backseat of your Rover.
2: Sorry, I shocked you just because I hate that song so much.
3: It takes me back to frat parties.
2: So bad.
5: That's your shock collar straight question of the day. We got your phone tab coming up in just a few minutes.
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23: 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A cloudy start to the day, becoming sunny this afternoon, high 79, mostly clear this evening, overnight low 57.
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3: All right, we're going to keep it going. 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I know.

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1: We've been talking to Ken and Donnie from The Advocates, and I'm just curious, do you two ever get bored of being called the top injury law service in the city? 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I mean, you've built up a reputation with all these years. Like, why do you think that is?
2: The number of years you've spent doing that is important. 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
3: yeah.
2: So for us, it is about demonstrating over and over again to the defense that we're serious about protecting our clients.
4: Wow. Yep,
1: I want to give awesome. You money right now.
3: Yeah. 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You actually don't pay them unless they recover a settlement for you. 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
19: 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A cloudy start to the day, becoming sunny this afternoon, high 79, mostly clear this evening, overnight low 57.
20: 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For the next few moments, KQMV will be conducting a test of the emergency alert system. This is only a test.

0: listen to you. This is my favorite time of the week. Jeff's Song of the Week. It's happening at 8:10.
1: What's up? I'm Izzy. I'll be the new afternoon host beginning July 20th on Moving 92.5. 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I'm so excited to get started and hang out with you. And thanks to Brooke and Jeffrey for letting me know there's no traffic in Seattle. So finding my way around should be easy.
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27: And now the weather from Bellevue Rare Coins, the trusted authority for buying jewelry, rare coins, and valuables, serving Bellevue, Linwood, Issaquah, and Tacoma. A cloudy start to the day, becoming sunny this afternoon, high 79, mostly clear this evening, overnight low 57.
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0: Just as we predicted, we mentioned Brooke's win streak, and 2 days later, it ended.
1: Oh, Brooke.
0: She's now back to zero, works every single time, but today we're going to be throwing her a bone. We've got some fresh meat on the line. A brand new player named Alyssa, who doesn't think she's got a shot at beating Brooke.
1: Alyssa, why'd you call in?
2: It's always such a weird phenomenon when people do that. But I like it. I mean, it's like when I sing karaoke knowing that I'm a terrible singer. It's the same thing,
1: it's so
2: right?
1: Fun.
0: Alyssa, it's a pleasure to have you on the show. How are you doing?
3: I'm doing good. I might have said my name wrong, but it's Angel.
2: It's Angel. So you even got your name wrong when they asked you.
3: A little nervous.
0: We're starting in the hole here. But
2: do you know an Alyssa, or does that just come off the top of your head?
3: No, I probably just panicked.
2: Okay.
1: That's good. Get those out of the way early.
0: Yeah. Okay. Well, it can only get better from here. It can't get any more embarrassing than this. So let's send Brooke out of the studio, and we'll get to the game. You got 30 seconds to answer as many questions as possible. If you don't know one, you can say pass, but you have to beat her outright if you want to win. Are you ready, Angel?
3: I'm ready.
1: Yeah, right. You got this.
0: Good luck. Your time starts now. On this day in 1984, Ronald Reagan raised the drinking age to 21 years old. Before that, what age did you have to be?
3: 17.
0: What is pumpernickel?
3: Pass.
0: At which famous venue is a giant Christmas tree displayed each year in New York City?
3: Oh, pass.
0: On Mount Rushmore, which is the only president wearing a jacket?
3: Pass.
0: Lighten any color by adding white. What do artists call that result?
3: Oh, man, pass.
1: Angel, so much.
4: We'll just say Alyssa answered all those.
1: Yeah, that's your other trivia counterpart.
0: Yeah, your trivia personality.
1: Personality, yeah.
0: Now, Brooke's going to come back into the studio, and let's talk about some things that Angel knows a lot about. Because it says here that you work at Domino's as an office assistant, and you love being hands-on with your employees.
1: Whoa, yes, Angel.
0: What does that mean?
3: Again, I was panicking.
2: She's so embarrassed. She's so embarrassed. You just like to work with them, right?
3: I never do things like this, so this is like completely new.
1: Angel. What's your favorite pizza topping from someone that's a part of Domino's?
3: Probably jalapenos.
2: That sounds good.
0: Not to derail from pizza talk, but it also says this summer you're going to be doing water parks with your kids. What's your go-to water park ride?
3: I have no idea right now. They're only three and almost one, so this will be like their first time.
2: There's not a lot of options at water parks, Jeff. It's like, what is your go-to
0: water
2: ride?
0: Water slide,
2: like?
0: Lazy river, the wave pool.
1: Yeah.
0: There's going to be a lot of fun for you, Angel. Now, we do have to get back to the game, so Brooke, it is your turn. Are you ready?
2: Yes.
0: Your time starts now. On this day in 1984, Ronald Reagan raised the drinking age to 21 years old. Before that, what age did you have to be?
2: Well, it depended on the state. 18 in some states.
0: What is pumpernickel?
2: Bread.
0: At which famous venue is a giant Christmas tree displayed each year in New York City?
2: Rockefeller Center.
0: On Mount Rushmore, which is the only president wearing a jacket?
2: Ooh, are the rest naked? George Washington.
0: Lighten any color by adding white. What do artists call that result?
2: A shade.
1: That was a good answer.
0: Mm-hmm. Very sophisticated. Let's go to the scoreboard. We're going to see how you both did with our own Jose.
5: Is that a gun in your pocket, or are you just glad to see me?
0: Bolaños.
1: If you hear a loud bang, it wasn't a gun. Yeah. Angel, you got zero. Sweet, but yeah.
2: But you did something out of your comfort zone, and for that,
1: honestly,
2: we applaud you.
1: That's really great.
3: Exactly.
1: And then Brooke beats down sweet, sweet Angel with four.
0: I'm sorry about that, Angel. Let's go over the answers for everybody. On this day in 1984, Ronald Reagan raised the drinking age to 21. Before that, I think federally, it had to be 18.
2: My mom lived in Oklahoma, and it was 21 for men and 18 for women. Because it was like kind of like insurance. You know how insurance rates are higher for men than women?
1: Yeah, women have less like accidents when they drink.
0: Pumpernickel is a type of bread. It's a type of German bread.
1: So good.
0: The famous venue where they have the giant Christmas tree in New York every year is Rockefeller Center.
1: And shout out to Jay-Z, Brooke. Rockefeller.
0: On Mount Rushmore, only president who's wearing a jacket is President George Washington. And if you lighten any color by adding white to it, artists call that tint.
1: Very close.
2: Shades and tints.
0: Yeah, so I'm sorry, Angel. It was not nearly enough to beat Brooke today. But the good news is, just for playing, you are going to win a $25 Disney gift card valid at any Disney resort, theme park, or online in the Disney store.
3: Awesome. Thank you.
2: Okay. Would you ever do this again, Angel? Or is this like, oof, that was too much?
3: I probably would. I mean, I knew that when I call in, finally, I would get the questions I wouldn't know.
2: Yeah.
1: Well, you'll be more comfortable next time. So we encourage you to call back.
0: And be hands-on with us, just like your employees, if you feel like it.
3: I'm not good with words.
2: Okay.
0: But you're a joy. Come back and play again soon. We're going to do Win Brooks Bucks. Same time on Monday.
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0: A 77-year-old woman has gone viral because of the bizarre item she found inside her mailbox.
2: Uh-oh.
0: And here's the craziest part. It wasn't a mistake. The state of Florida actually sent it to her.
2: Oh, no.
0: Plus, why use AI when your toddler can provide you just as good results?
2: Ooh.
0: One man tried it, and now you're about to hear the finished product in a brand new...
2: Woo!

0: If you met a beautiful woman who was successful,
1: okay,
0: intriguing,
1: cool,
0: other good words,
1: mm-hmm. Okay,
0: and at one point she actually showed interest in meeting you, how far would you go to win her over?
2: Wow.
0: Because whatever you have in your mind right now, I promise it's not as extreme as what happened with one of our listeners today.
1: Uh-oh.
2: Really?
0: At the end of this, you may be calling him the most desperate man you've ever heard.
2: Oh, no.
0: But I prefer to call him Mr. Whatever It Takes.
1: Okay, oh. Jeff, that's right. A spin. Let's go.
0: We'll see what you call him in your brand new second date update next.
1: Seattle's closest is now Snoqualmie Casino and Hotel.
3: 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His mom and I are just over the moon and excited for you to welcome him to Seattle with open arms. Now, this is his first time away from home, so be gentle with him, okay? Brooke, hands off. He's only 18. Jeffrey, same. Alexis, now I've seen your driving record. Impressive. Please don't offer him a ride anywhere, anytime, for any reason. Now, Jose, you are the trustworthy one. I can already tell. So take him under your wing. Fly the young man on to greatness. To the top for Team Movin' 92.5. 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
6: 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A cloudy start to the day, becoming sunny this afternoon, high 79, mostly clear this evening, overnight low 57.
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8: In the 80s and 90s, persistence won the dating game.
9: Yeah.
8: A young man standing outside your bedroom window, holding up a boombox in the rain while playing your favorite song.
0: Yeah.
8: That got the girl.
9: Yes.
8: In today's day and age, yeah, he gets a taser from both the front and the back for that type of move.
9: Seriously.
8: So can you be persistent without being creepy?
9: No.
0: Well, can you respect boundaries?
8: Yes. I don't know. It's the fine line our listener Noah, though, had to walk.
0: Uh-oh.
8: And now even he's not getting a call back. So let's find out more about it.
9: Uh-oh.
8: Noah, welcome to the show.
10: Thanks, guys.
0: Oh, Noah, if persistence is the issue here, we should not be on the phone with you. We are only going to make matters worse.
9: We're part
0: of his
9: persistence.
0: Do you see what I'm saying?
8: Yeah. Maybe, but let's find out how persistent and what he means by that. Like, tell us who you met and how that happened.
10: Yeah, so I met this really beautiful girl off of Raya. Her name's Brandy.
0: Oh, wait, isn't Raya, remind me, Alexis, Raya is the one where you have to be, you don't have to be a celebrity, you just have to be someone who's qualified enough.
8: If you don't know about Raya, you don't deserve to know about Raya.
11: It, like,
8: Raya
11: used to, but now it's, like,
10: it's now it's open to everyone. The floodgates have opened on Raya.
0: They didn't make enough money on single
11: swords. I saw, like, two people from my high school.
8: Yeah, I mean, it's all gone to hell. So go ahead. Tell us more about this wonderful woman. You said Brandy was her name?
10: Yeah, her name's Brandy, and it took me, like, 2 months to get a date with her. Like,
0: whoa,
10: we would chat on the app, like, every day, and she's busy. She says she's like in and out of town for business. And then finally she says, okay, you've asked me out like 30 times now or whatever. And she agreed to a date.
0: Okay. Hey. So that's the persistence that paid off.
10: Yeah.
0: You were just patient on the apps. You didn't give up.
10: Exactly.
0: Okay.
11: Okay.
8: See, Alexis, not creepy. You wear them down till they have no choice but to say yes.
11: Well, when you say it like that.
10: Look, you could have blocked me at any time or like unmatched.
8: Oh, but she didn't.
0: There you go. She didn't.
8: She agreed to meet up with you. So what did you guys do?
10: So I booked a really nice restaurant for dinner and we met there and she shows up and looks incredible.
0: How are you feeling in that moment? Because this is like 2 months of buildup to this.
10: Yeah. Mm-hmm. In that moment, I was like, oh, wow, I've really scored.
0: Aw.
9: Good.
0: That's cute.
9: Nice.
8: So the date's already off to a good start.
0: Yes.
8: What about, aside from her like physical beauty, what was your connection like?
10: I thought it was pretty strong. I mean, there were definitely some good and some not so good parts of the date. Like, okay, so she's a dreamer like me.
8: She's a dreamer, not so good. Yikes.

0: No. Like for me, like, you know, I want a water view. I want big ceilings. I want big closets. Like,
1: oh, you're dreaming about your dream house.
0: Yeah.
1: Oh, the physical thing.
2: That
1: okay.
2: came up on your date?
0: Yeah. But then,
3: that'd be fun to talk about.
0: Yeah, it was fun. But then the not so good was like, she seemed distracted. Like she was checking her phone a lot. And like, I think it's probably because her business has been going really well lately. That's why she's like in and out of town. So she like said she acquires fashion merchandising or something like that. I don't really know. But
1: it does sound like one of those jobs that you're like, cool, that sounds amazing. I have no questions
0: because
1: I don't fully understand what it is.
0: Yeah, so you're a drug dealer. No, I'm kidding. Yeah.
2: Okay, fashion.
1: Okay,
2: whatever.
1: I mean, sure. It sounds like, I mean, in the 2 months leading up to this date, she was in and out of town for work. She may be one of those people that are just literally on the job 24/7.
3: Yeah, like those people at Disneyland that are still making deals on their phone because they have to.
0: Totally. But yeah, like I tried asking a lot of questions about her, you know, and the date ended with a hug and she grabbed an Uber and, you know, but now she doesn't respond to texts. So like, I don't know. I mean, it took 2 months for me to like finally get a date with her, and now I want to know what she actually thought.
3: It's weird because nothing stands out. Like, this could be a good or a bad date. Like, well, it sounds like a normal, typical, there were good things, there were bad things, and then she left.
1: Have you waited a week for her response? Because that seems like that was the...
4: That was the
2: 5 to 7 business days between text messages.
3: Mm-hmm. Yeah.
0: I didn't wait a week, but I waited, like, 2 days.
1: Oh, it's only been 2 days since your date.
0: No. Now it's been a week.
1: Oh, I see. 2 days to text her, and now you have.
0: Yeah.
3: 2 days is perfect. That's not a bad timeline.
1: Did you ever talk about future on your date? I mean, you were talking about dreams. Did any of them include both of you?
2: Like marriage? Is that what you mean, Brooke?
1: No. I mean, like, what you're doing on your next date.
3: Or what are you looking for on Raya?
2: On a honeymoon sort of situation.
1: Sure.
0: I think we're both interested in, like, a relationship. That's the sense that I got. But, like, we didn't get, like, really specific about it.
1: Okay.
3: All right. But if that's the sense you got, you don't have to spell everything out on date one.
0: Right.
2: But if you are planning a dream home together, that does feel like you're planning for the future.
3: I mean, you are thinking about your down payment, right?
2: Yeah.
1: Maybe she was upset at the number of bathrooms you had planned.
4: Yeah.
1: You know?
4: Maybe you weren't dreaming big enough.
0: Mm-hmm. Oh, I mean, yeah. We did talk about closets.
1: Okay. Well, I hope you didn't say you wanted to share one.
0: No. I'm not.
2: Alexis, I'm curious to hear your take. What do you think about the date that he just described?
4: I don't know. I mean, she's out of town a lot, right? It's like mostly DJs that live all over the world.
3: Yeah.
4: Maybe she's out traveling.
2: Did that ever cross your mind?
3: Wait, is this Paris Hilton?
0: Yeah, maybe she's a DJ. I don't know.
4: I think
3: she's on Raya.
4: I meant there's whatever.
1: She meant Alexis meant she's dating DJs.
4: Yeah.
0: Oh, maybe.
2: Well, we'll figure it out. If she answers the phone, we're gonna call this wonderful woman Brandy.
1: Oh my gosh, we can't take very much time. She sounds very busy.
2: Yeah.
3: We'll
2: just see which DJ she's been dating when we come back and do your second date update right after this.
0: Thank you.

0: 92.5, Brooke and Jeffrey in the morning. Second date update.
1: Getting a new passport usually takes 4 to 6 weeks.
2: Yeah, it's a process.
1: Closing on a house, around 30 to 40 days. Mm. But getting one date with a girl named Brandy off Raya took our listener 2 full months.
3: That's right.
1: Before she finally caved and agreed to go out to dinner.
2: Dang, harder than closing a house.
3: Yeah. Yep.
1: And after all that effort, Noah is now not getting a call back. Mm. Waited an entire week and has finally come to us seeking help.
3: Which, I mean, in that timeline, it feels impatient.
1: Yeah, compared to the 2 month situation.
2: Yeah, dude, wait a year.
3: Yeah.
2: Call us.
1: But before we do call, Brooke, what is your take? What do you think about this whole situation?
3: I mean, I know you say that she's interested in a relationship. It just sounds like she doesn't have time. You know, honestly, like she's trying to make it happen, but her career is really important.
2: She may even say that and think she's ready for a relationship.
3: Yeah,
2: she's
3: it's
2: maybe
3: just,
2: not.
3: You know, it's hard to have it all.
1: What do you think about getting her to quit her career, Noah? Oh, how do you feel?
2: That's not the real question.
3: That was a joke.
4: You don't
3: Noah.
4: Have to answer that.
2: I'm just trying to think about
1: it. Well, if her problem's the job, then you know.
5: I mean, I'm open to asking that.
3: No, do not ask her that.
2: That's
3: she sounds
2: optimistic.
3: Highly successful. I think the solution is you quit your job and just follow her around.
2: You gotta fit in with her life.
3: Yeah.
5: Well, I mean, I don't even know if she likes me because I'm not getting a call. So I don't know about that yet.
4: Don't quit yet.
1: Yeah. Is that really important that she likes you if she's super rich and successful?
5: Yes.
1: Okay. Well,
5: I have some self-respect.
1: Sure. Yeah.
2: Look at most celebrity rich people. They don't like each other.
1: That's
2: just
1: what
2: like,
1: I figure.
2: It's a
1: but
2: transaction.
1: Hey, if you're into it for like the actual connection,
2: love.
1: Good for you, man. Let's try and make this happen. We'll see if Brandy even answers, but I'm going to dial her number right now. Here we go.
6: Hello?
1: Hey, is this Brandy?
6: This is Brandy.
1: Hey, Brandy, thank you so much for answering. We hear you're a very busy woman and we don't want to waste your time, but we are a radio show called Brooke and Jeffrey in the Morning.
6: Okay.
3: Yeah, welcome to the show.
6: Why are you calling?
1: We're doing something called a second date update.
3: Yeah, we're not here for the Brandy TED Talk, Jeff.
1: Although,
2: wait, this is the Brandy? Like the owner of Brandy the liquor? Wow.
1: Sorry, we're not even 100% sure what you do, Brandy, if it's something in fashion, but...
6: Yeah, I'm not really sure how that plays into the radio.
1: It plays in because we heard about your job through a guy you went on a date with named Noah.
6: Okay.
3: You remember Noah who took you to a really nice restaurant? That was cool. Right?
6: Yeah, I remember Noah.
1: Okay.
3: All right.
1: He would really like to see you more, but he came to us seeking help because he's been having trouble figuring out if there's going to be another date or if there's a reason why you're not talking to him.
6: Yeah, I mean, I don't really think he wants to hear why.
1: Well, actually, he does.
3: Yeah.
1: That's why he reached out to our show, because he's not getting the answers directly from you.
6: Okay, sure.
1: All right.
2: All right.
1: Well, what do you think about Noah?
6: I don't know how to put it. Well, okay. So you ever hear that candy commercial that's like sometimes you feel like a nut and other times not really something like that?
2: Sometimes you feel like a nut. Sometimes you
3: are you talking about for Almond Joy?
1: And Mounds.
3: Yeah.
6: And then like he's the don't.
3: Sometimes you feel. I don't understand the analogy.
6: What I mean is, like, I thought he was going to be, like, a fun and playful guy, but he just turned out to be, like, blah.
2: His personality.
3: Blah.
1: Like, blah in what way?
6: He's just an overall boring person to be with. Like, have you ever heard somebody say that they'd rather be, like, watching paint dry?
2: Yeah.
6: It's like that.
3: That analogy works better than your candy bar thing.
4: Yeah.
3: Just so you know.
4: Makes a little more sense.
1: I think we get the sentiment. You were bored.
6: I mean, and then we're there at dinner and it's like a few questions. We would just eat in silence and then questions. Have a sip of a drink and then more questions. Like, I'd rather have dinner with my parents and they're awful.
2: Your parents are awful?
3: I felt like my parents. Yeah. So there was no like fun back and forth.
4: Wasn't there.
6: No, I mean, like, I don't know what else to say, but just like, I didn't really want to hurt his feelings, but it's just like, that was the most like boringest date I've been on in like the entire year.
3: I wish we could sugarcoat that for him.
1: Sometimes
2: people are just very pretty.
1: We kind of have to tell him and you, because you don't know this, Brandy, but here he is, Mr. Boring America.
4: What is that?
1: That's me telling you that he's been on the line listening to this phone call.
6: Wait, what?
5: Wait, what do you mean boring? We talked about closets, Randy.
3: Oh,
6: yeah.
3: Oh,
2: wait a minute.
6: Exactly, boring.
5: Well, I'm sorry. Girls love closets. They like dream about big shoe closets what? And walk-in closets. That shouldn't be boring to you. So you work in fashion.
3: That in a movie? I don't think I've ever had one closet discussion with my girlfriend.
4: Me either.
1: Yeah.
6: And I mean, it's like we dream about the stuff that goes inside the closet, not the yeah. actual closet space. And you're literally giving me like dimensions and type of doors.
5: I thought it was fun. I mean, it's fun to dream and plan.
6: Yeah, well, my plan is like not to be with you. Sorry.
2: Oh, wow. Was it just the closet? Okay. It's like, it feels like there's something else we're missing.
1: I mean, there was clearly 2 months of buildup before the two of them met. In Brandy's mind, it was going to be something really spectacular, out of this world, and not just closet talk.
2: Yeah.
3: It had to have been more than that. I mean, Noah, stand up for yourself. Like, there had to have been more on the date.
5: I mean, it was a 45-minute date, so, I mean, we did talk about closets for a good part of it, but we also talked about other things, and I don't know, I just feels like, you know, you're going to ditch me after one short date because I'm too boring and my personality sucks.
6: I mean, yes. Those are your words.
3: Oh.
2: Well,
3: they were also yours.
1: They came from your mouth first.
3: But think about this. He's a guy who's so exciting that he called a radio station. I mean, that's pretty cool.
1: No, you're exciting, right? Show her.
5: I'm excited. Look, I really like spending time with you, and I appreciate you and your busy schedule, and I really want to hang out again and not talk about closets. And if you would, then I'd be willing to pay you right now $200.
6: What?
2: Wait, what the heck? Okay. Why would you pay her
1: That feels weird.
3: And illegal.
5: Look. She's obviously jumping to conclusions that I'm boring after 45 minutes, and I'm not. I know I'm not, and I'm confident that I'm not.
2: Okay.
5: And if I have $200, and look, she can get compensated for her time, and I'll show her that I'm not boring.
2: Whoa.
6: What?
1: Has this ever happened on our show before where the listener has offered to pay money to go on another date?
2: We always offer to pay for the date.
1: I know. That's kind of our thing.
3: I don't know what the legality on this one is.
1: Well, I mean, we're not offering it. Yeah. It's between the two of them.
3: Well, yeah, but it's like being at a drug deal and saying that you're not taking the cash.
1: Well, I don't know. Brandy, where is your head at?
6: That's so insulting. $200?
2: Oh, wait, that's not enough.
1: Is it insulting that he's trying to pay you to go out, or is it insulting the price?
6: I mean, $200, that's all he thinks I'm worth?
2: Ooh.
5: Is that what I mean? Okay, $300.
1: Well,
3: we're in a bidding war.
1: Brooke, you started this.
3: I didn't.
1: You're the one that said show your value.
3: I meant show how exciting you were. Like, tell her that you went, I don't know, cliff jumping last week or something.
1: This is exciting. It's like being in an auction. Okay, $300. Where are you at, Brandy?
2: $350. Who wants $350?
3: I see you in the back, $350.
1: Brandy?
6: I mean, I literally have lip liner that costs more than that. No.
2: Oh, wow. Oh, that's expensive.
3: Does that exist?
4: That's a bad deal.
5: Well, okay, I just want to go on another date with you. I'm not trying to, like, upgrade your whole makeup kit.
2: He makes a point.
6: Yeah, it just also sounds like you couldn't afford to upgrade my makeup even if you wanted to.
2: Oh my gosh.
5: Final offer, $500 to go on one date with me. I mean, that's a pretty good deal.
2: You are going to have girls texting into our show asking for your money, brother.
1: Oh, my God.
2: Don't buy love like this.
3: This is so desperate.
1: I mean, Brandy, you've heard him. $500 on the table.
6: And you pay for my Uber?
3: What?
1: You thinking about it?
3: We're negotiating this?
5: Okay, fine. I'll pick you up at an Uber and I'll pay for it.
1: Wow. Okay. I don't know what's going on.
2: If she says no to this would be the worst rejection I've ever heard.
1: Noah's offering $500 and to pay for the Uber ride if you'll meet up with him again, Brandy.
6: If you sit in the front and I get to sit in the back, then yeah, okay, $500.
2: Like a chauffeur?
1: Okay.
3: Noah, you really want this.
2: You don't want to say yes to her.
4: It's not even a date at this point.
2: Yeah.
5: Look, like I said before, I need a second chance, and if this is what it takes, I'm doing it.
1: All right.
3: Wow. I mean,
2: she just wanted a little more personality out of you.
3: Wow.
1: At this point, I'd like to toss in a $20 gift card to Chili's on top of the $500 in the Uber.
4: That's going
1: to
4: seal the deal.
2: You guys can go for like a cookie after. After your real day.
1: And we're going to take credit for paying for the whole date. Brandy, are you still in?
6: Yeah, I'm in.
7: Okay. Love is in the air.
3: For $500, she's willing to be bored out of her mind.
1: Look at her. She is a good businesswoman.
5: Yeah. I promise you, Brandy, nothing is going to be boring about our next date.
2: Why do I feel
3: like he's going to be so annoying?
2: Hey, I just bought tickets to the circus.
1: Let's talk about crawl space. Ooh.
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2: 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I am glad that my instincts never told me to do that, because I'd be like, from here on out, I have to question you.

Speaking of espresso, I had a caffeinated drink today. I decided to put some marshmallow cold foam on my black coffee. I was like, I still have the heartburn. It was way too much. Way too sweet.

0: afternoons on Moving 92.5 beginning July 20th. Now, I saw the World Cup games on TV and Seattle looks amazing. I'm moving from Missouri and not sure of the different laws in Washington, but Brooke and Jeffrey told me that since I'm 18, I can't legally pump my own gas until I'm 21. Is that true?
1: If you're ever stuck wondering, what should we do for fun tonight? You're never going to run out of entertainment when you're at Snoqualmie Casino and Hotel.
2: 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Oh, and more Pop with Taylor Dane on September 6th.
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Sienna Spyro, she said that she is just genetically programmed to always be sad. She's like, I'm one of those people who is like perpetually sad, who can experience happy moments.

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I'm Ashley Z. Hearing so much about this Odyssey movie, I want to see it. But I know some of the scenes are going to weird me out. Like, I'm going to have to exit the

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1: I am the new owner. I just took over a week ago. Surprise! 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
14: 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A cloudy start to the day, becoming sunny this afternoon, high 79, mostly clear this evening, overnight low 57.

Moving 92.5. People are upset about Summerween. I'm like, just because you see some pumpkins and some Halloween decor at the store, let's not get mad. I'm just like, really, like, hurry up.

0: I'm Izzy. I'll be the new afternoon host beginning July 20th on Moving 92.5. I'll need to know where the best gyms are and where I can find the best sushi. I'm so excited to get started and hang out with you. And thanks to Brooke and Jeffrey for letting me know there's no traffic in Seattle. So finding my way around should be easy.
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5: 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Sunset Ford of Sumner, Highway 410, just down the hill from Bonnie Lake.
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I think more women than ever are actually single right now. 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I'm like, why is cheating kind of like a norm now? I'm not going to say that. I'm not going that far. 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
18: 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A cloudy start to the day, becoming sunny this afternoon, high 79, mostly clear this evening, overnight low 57.
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0: 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I'm Ashley Z. Today I had someone's son being rude to me for no good reason that I could see. And instead of lashing out or like saying something passive aggressive back, I just said, cool.
1: And I'm like, dude, that's growth.

like a brother. 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I'm Ashley Z. So I used to be obsessed with reading, right? I could just like fly through books, and I have not been able to like be captivated by books nearly as much lately, and it's been making me sad because I used to really like to do it. Now I just started Kristen Hannah's The Women. It's about a 21-year-old who goes over to serve as one of the only female nurses in the Vietnam War. I'm flying through it. I'm like, yes!

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26: 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A cloudy start to the day, becoming sunny this afternoon, high 79, mostly clear this evening, overnight low 57.
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I'm Ashley Z. So I told you about how if you squish an ant, its body will release a pheromone that's like a distress signal to the other ants so they can come and collect the body. I still

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I'm Ashley Z. I have had people acting strange lately. I'm like, are they trying to get a rise out of me? Why? Like, why are people like that? I don't understand it, but I want to reach the level of unbothered where, like, you could do or say anything and I'll be like, whatever. Maybe it's a test refining me.

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I'm Ashley Z, your night girl, filling in until Monday. I'll be back on 7 to midnight. This girl, Sienna Spyro, she said that she was just born sad. That's like her natural state, is just to be sad. But she can experience happy moments.

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Seattle's number one hit music station, moving 92.5. Parts of Canada don't even exist anymore. The wildfires have been so bad. I saw a video of some freight train employees stuck inside the train calling for help. And as the flames started to move closer to them, they started to get more and more like, guys, you need to get here now. Like, this is no longer okay. And they were like, okay. Like, thinking they were going to die. She's a

92.5. I'm Ashley Z. If you're looking for any kind of movie to watch tonight, if you can find it, you're probably going to have to rent it in some way. Sugar and Spice. It's got James Marsden in it. With that info, find it. I love that movie. It needs to be streamed.

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18: 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A cloudy start to the day, becoming sunny this afternoon, high 79, mostly clear this evening, overnight low 57.
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0: Okay, it's moving 92.5. I'm Ashley Z. I will be back at my regular time starting next week for like ever. 7 to midnight. Oh, you won't hear me at this time again. So come here, 7 to midnight, okay?
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The weather's being a little tricky. A high of 78 today. Let's see if we make it. Why you always

0: Yo, what's up? It's Izzy. I'm going to be holding down afternoons on Moving 92.5 beginning July 20th. Now, I saw the World Cup games on TV and Seattle looks amazing. I'm moving from Missouri and not sure of the different laws in Washington, but Brooke and Jeffrey told me that since I'm 18, I can't legally pump my own gas until I'm 21. Is that true?
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19: They say the holy water's watered down, and this town's lost its faith. Our colors will fade.

It's the weekend, and that means lots of road work going on. Work is scheduled along SR99, Montlake Boulevard, SR520, and Interstate 90. So I would look before I go.

Before you know it, it will be August 1st, and Ed Sheeran will be taking over at Lumen Field. 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

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This is kind of cool. Memorabilia to get your hands on. Mark Hamill's lightsaber from The Empire Strikes Back sold for $3.75 million at an auction. A new record for a screen-used Star Wars prop.

Seattle's number one hit music station, Moving 92.5. I swear I saw Teddy Swims on a billboard with some White Claw. And it turns out he's dropping new summer collection with White Claw, which includes a bear-shaped pool floaty I want.

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This is on my list of things to watch this weekend, possibly. The series premiere of Will Ferrell's golf comedy, The Hawk. Has anyone watched it? Is it worth it?

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Got me.

The World Cup final is happening on Sunday. Spain versus Argentina. Noon o'clock, okay? So if you're interested in watching.

0: is World Emoji Day, and lucky for us, the next batch of new emojis. They're here. A cracked smiling face. There's a pickle, a meteor, and even a new thumb sign. Thumbs up, thumbs down. We've got that already, but it's a new thumb, okay?
1: She's

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19: 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A cloudy start to the day, becoming sunny this afternoon, high 79, mostly clear this evening, overnight low 57.
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